0: einfach gute Musik. Radio
1: Wien. 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

0: 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So klingt Sommer.
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down. Well, I like that thing. Took, took, to down. With a ding a ling. Took, took, to down. Well, I want that stuff.